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0: Okay, we're going to feature Terry Evans and Arnold McCullough on this tune. 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